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Luke Bryan on Thunder 106. It's TJ. We have to look up more in a survey. 1 out of 10 Americans say they've missed a once-in-a-lifetime moment because they were too busy scrolling on their phone. Here's Kane Brown. 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

0: 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Today is National Iced Tea Day. Do you call it iced tea or iced tea? Both are correct, but it's supposed to be iced tea with the D, just like how it's supposed to be iced cream. 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
1: 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Tomorrow starts the World Cup. Now, I saw this new poll, and it says 54% of Americans are not interested in the World Cup at all. What do you think about that? Here's Megan Maroney, as Beautiful Things on Thunder 106.

Ella Langley and Morgan Wallen on Thunder 106. Have you ever heard of a backward beach day? It's where you skip the crowds and hot sun at the beach during the day in favor of a sunset beach time instead. It's great for kids if they have to take a nap. 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

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Tomorrow morning, our friends Park Rolling Eggs, they've got your chance to see Co. 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

0: Kane Brown on Thunder 106. We'll see you this Saturday, bright and early, 7 a.m. at the Freehold Raceway Mall for our Day of 1,000 Thunder shirts. 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

Brothers Osborne on Thunder 106. TJ with you on this Wednesday for Country Nights. We've got some Randy Houser right now. Here's Back in the Bottle on Thunder 106.

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Ella Langley on Thunder 106. Hey, did you know that nobody born after 1935 has ever walked on the moon? Charles Duke was the one who was born most recently, and that was October of 1935. He's 90 now and still alive and kicking. Here's Tucker Wetmore. It's Thunder 106.

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We need to look up more. 1 in 10 Americans, they admit that they've missed a once-in-a-lifetime moment because they were too busy scrolling on their phone. 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

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Do you call it iced tea or iced tea? Both are correct, but it's supposed to be iced tea with a D, just like it's supposed to be iced cream. Here's Chase Matthew holding it down on Thunder 106.

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0: 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It's TJ, time for me to get out of here. 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

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Happy 250th, America. 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

0: Thunder Nation, Chris Van Zandt from the Afternoon Ride. You know, I always hear, hey,
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0: 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Some shirts will come with tickets to see Riley Green, Chris Stapleton, Tim McGraw, Jason Aldean, Billy Currington, Brantley Gilbert, and more. And, of course, one lucky Thunder shirt will be stuffed with $1,006 in cold, hard cash.
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0: 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Anything can happen in Jersey. An overnight stay for two at Resorts Hotel in Atlantic City. Two slingshot ride passes. 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
1: 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And, of course, one lucky Thunder Shirt will be stuffed with $1,006 in cold, hard cash.
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woke all alone one Sunday morning with this song stuck in my head. And in that moment, something or someone spoke to me. 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
2: Good morning, folks. 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
3: Yes.
2: Here is your news.
3: Yes.
2: Bill Gates testified before the House Oversight Committee, stating that he had no knowledge of Jeffrey Epstein's criminal activities, never visited Epstein's Island,
3: that's
2: ranch, or Florida home, or never witnessed illegal conduct.
3: That's not true.
2: The two met in 2011 when Epstein claimed he could raise billions for global health initiatives. Yes. Gates acknowledged accepting the introduction without proper scrutiny.
3: I love this. I also read more of this story, too. He also said that Epstein knew he had affairs, marriage affairs, and he used it as blackmail against them.
2: Oh.
3: They didn't put that in the story. Yeah. I like how they just kind of forget those parts. I'm like, what?
2: I mean, don't lie completely. Just be like, yeah, I knew the guy. I saw him a few times. I mean, what are we doing?
3: Apparently, this island was packed, but nobody's been on it.
2: Yeah, I know, right? That's what I'm saying. Nobody's been
3: I've never been to his house. I mean, I knew the guy. It's like, oh, you did?
2: Yeah.
3: What about those emails? Flight logs. Well, whatever.
2: Mm-hmm.
3: Look, that's not the big story today, anyway.
2: Big story is.
3: Go ahead, Nina. You can do it. You watched it.
2: The Knicks won last night. Woo! Biggest comeback in NBA championship history.
3: Man, if you went to bed last night, which I did.
2: Woo! I did too.
3: And you woke up this morning, or you're just hearing this right now, the Knicks actually won.
2: The Knicks won, guys.
3: 107 to 106.
2: It was a one basket game. Oh, like a one-point game.
3: I go to sleep last night. Now, I know this is not Sports Scoop. We'll talk about it in Sports Scoop as well.
2: Right.
3: And every hour on the hour because we're pumped. Here's the deal. I go to bed last night. I'm watching this game. I'm turning it on and off because I'm like, I can't do this.
2: It's
3: ridiculous. I'm watching them get smoked, and I'm watching between that and a new Netflix show called Jungle Outlast. I think you might like that, Nina. I'll get to that later. I'm watching it. It's time to go to bed. I'm like, it's almost 10:30. It's like 10-something. Halftime's over. I go up there. I'm going to put the TV on. I'm like, I'm going to go to sleep to the Knicks. I'll watch it. If I stay up, I stay up. If I fall asleep, I fall asleep. I watch Josh Hart throw this air ball, and the first thing I say is, oh my god, we're cooked. I'm like, it's over. I'm like, there's no way.

0: I think it was like 76-44, whatever it was. I was like, oh my God, it's over. We're cooked. We're cooked, Nina. We're cooked. There's no way. Must win. At the Garden, losing two in a row. No way.
1: No way.
0: I wake up at 4 o'clock in the morning. I go, what? How bad did they get beat last night? I'm like, ugh. I go to my phone, and I go, what? Huh? Oh, my God, they won. Oh, my God, they won.
1: Ah!
0: It was amazing.
1: It's insane. It was insane.
0: My wife actually just texted me now because she was like, oh, my God, the Knicks game was crazy last night. Even my wife was like, turn it back on.
1: Yeah.
0: I can't believe they won.
1: I can't believe it. I did not think it was going to happen. I saw them starting to gain momentum again in the third, and I was like, okay, maybe, but looks doubtful, and then went to bed.
0: Man.
1: Jay woke me up last night
0: when
1: I was sleeping. Yeah. He's like, honey. And I'm like, okay. He's like, the Knicks came back and won. Biggest comeback in NBA championship. And I was like, wow, okay.
0: They're down by 29.
1: Oh, my God.
0: They look like hot garbage in the first half.
1: So bad.
0: I was like, ugh. Even the beginning of the third, I was like, ugh. I don't know when it turned. Maybe the moment I fell asleep. Insane. So Knicks fans are super happy. You know, look, I still go Knicks in 6. I'm hoping Knicks in 5.
1: Yeah, I'm hoping Knicks in 5, too. Let's go,
0: ooh,
1: Knicks.
0: Man, oh, man. Like I said, if you're just waking up, they won.
1: Yeah, they won, guys. I can't. I want to watch part of the third and fourth. I got to see a little bit, some reviews. I'm going to watch some highlights.
0: I did this morning. I sat in my car
1: and watched
0: in the parking
1: highlights.
0: Lot. I was like, should be doing work. I'm like, ooh. Yeah. I'm like, oh, GM, no. Yeah, oh, what? Oh, yeah, it was the AM.
1: So,
0: if you,
1: yeah.
0: If you drove by the station and saw me in my car, like, giddy and like a child.
1: Why would they drive by the station?
0: I don't know, Nina. I'm just saying it's probably still weird. They're probably like, what's that car that's sitting there? I'm like,
1: And today's holidays, we got Cousteau Day.
0: Cousteau.
1: King Kamehameha Day.
0: Oh, Nina.
1: National Corn on the Cob Day. German Chocolate Cake Day.
0: I love German Chocolate Cake, and I think it's underrated. Nobody eats it anymore. Why? It's like such an 80s thing. Yeah. German chocolate cake is delicious, and nobody cares about it anymore.
1: National Making Life Beautiful Day. Pizza Margarita Day. Yes.
0: Margarita pizza.
1: And National Say Hi Day. It says Pizza Margarita Day.
0: What's that mean? The margarita pizza.
1: I know, yeah. But I'm just saying, that's the way it's listed here.
0: Yeah, I mean, it wouldn't be a margarita that has pizza in it. That'd be crazy. Pizza Margarita.
1: Oof, can you believe it?
0: It's just, you know, they're just saying it wrong. By the way, I saw... This has nothing to do with anything. Well, it does. I saw how they watch those reviews, and this one guy's at this pizza place in the Midwest, and he's like, I got the margarita pizza. I'm like, margarita pizza?
1: Margarita pizza.
0: Nina, it was like a complete white pie with like some basil on it and more tomatoes than I've ever seen in my entire life. And I was like, that's not a margarita pizza. I was like, does someone lie to these people?
1: This commemorates, Pizza Margarita Day commemorates the creation of the iconic pizza in 1889.
0: It has to be older than that. It's just tomato sauce and
1: honors the legend of Neapolitan pizzaiolo Raffaele Esposito, who baked a pie for Queen Margherita of Savoy.
0: Yeah, I mean, all
1: featuring the colors of the Italian flag, red tomatoes, white mozzarella, and green basil.
0: Yeah.
1: That's it.
0: Yeah.
1: 1889. They call it the Margherita Pizza. I love margarita pizza. So good.
0: I mean, I like all pizza. I'll just be honest.
1: I do, but I'm not a big meat pizza person. Never have been. I like mushrooms, olives, peppers.
0: Jay says that you love the meat.
1: Okay. Can we do the first texter?
0: Pizza.
1: It's getting late.
0: First texter, baby. Here we go. Happy Wrath Thursday. Dawn from Manalapan. You are the first texter, followed by Debbie Eatontown. We got Andy Elevator's Local 1, Petey Sad Island. We got Kevin from Eatontown, EMS. We got Reenie, Neptune City. Todd, the trash truck guy. And then 27 long minutes after that. Probably watching Nick highlights is Raybone from Railway.
1: All right, Theta, Lori, Sabine, Howie the Duck, Mike 282, Paul Brick, Randy 877, Brian the Bather, Michelle, Scott from Union, Guber, Manalapan DPW, Sue the
0: Plumsies.
1: We got Wayne and Terry, Bungalow Mo, Tina from Eatontown, Lisa Brick, Kevin Tom's River, Mary Oldbridge, Sexy Beth, Brain from Bayville, Brazzy from Howell, see Captain Chris, Kathy Oakhurst, and Joanne from Tom's River. Good morning, everybody. Good morning, everybody.
0: Good morning.
1: It's Thursday.
0: Good morning, everybody. Good mix.
1: Hey. We got Co-Wetzel tickets coming up.

0: up. And don't forget, listen for that sound, or Breakwater Beach Listener Appreciation Party is coming up later on. Good morning, Art and Kathy. Welcome. Happy Thursday, folks.
1: Happy Thursday.

0: Jersey's best country, celebrating the legacy of liberty, hope, and the endless possibilities that have defined 250 years of America. 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

0: on Eggs with Nina and Tom. It is 6:30. Here are three things you need to know. A popular New Zealand tourist attraction temporarily closed Wednesday after multiple incidents of people defecating inside the facility. The Masterson District Council shut down the Fernie at Queen Elizabeth Park in Masterson for cleaning due to human...
1: What? Human feces?
0: Yeah.
1: God bless you.
0: Human feces found in the building.
1: That's right. I was going around there. I was like, this is nice Queen Elizabeth Park. I'm going to pop a squat right here.
0: They're calling the behavior entirely unacceptable and noted several bathrooms are within walking distance. Why are people just pooping all over the place? I don't get it.
1: Excuse me, sir. There's a bathroom right there. Oh, there is. Guess what?
0: That's disgusting.
1: That's right.
0: Why are people doing that?
1: I'm going to drop a fresh log right on here. This is where the queen walked. Yeah, here's a log.
0: Maybe the bathrooms are not that easy,
1: Nina,
0: walking distance-wise, but...
1: Nina, there's a mad pooper. There's a mad pooper around.
0: You think it's one person doing it?
1: Is it either one mad pooper or there's a team of poopers that are like, we're going to poo all over the place. Hell yeah.
0: What's that sound?
1: That's them pooing. Yeah. So I hold on a second after getting to the bathroom. Excuse me, sir. What do you do?
0: Oh, God, ew.
1: That's raw.
0: Ooh, I hate that straining noise.
1: Damn straight. I had a lot of Vegemite.
0: Ew, what's
1: up? I have to get that pee plug out of there fast. Oh, there it is.
0: Ew, poo plug? Oh, you're disgusting.
1: I don't know.
0: Oh, God.
1: That's right.
0: That's awful.
1: There you go. You mean water, Vegemite. Eating meat pies all day.
0: Oh, goodness.
1: New Zealand, Australia, same thing.
0: Oh, let's move on because I feel sick.
1: That's right, you feel sick.
0: This early in the morning.
1: Just popping some New Zealand poops.
0: Ew.
1: New Zealand Teds?
0: New Zealand Turds.
1: Got a New Zealand Ted right there.
0: Okay, moving
1: Fresh
0: on.
1: Fresh from New Zealand.
0: Sony is developing 24 Jump Street with Jonah Hill and Channing Tatum and Ice Cube in talks to return for a third installment of the R-rated comedy franchise.
1: Yes.
0: Rodney Rothman will direct from a script he wrote with Hill and Megan Malloy.
1: Wait,
0: the first film grossed over $200 million worldwide.
1: Was there a 23rd Jump Street?
0: 2012 and 2014.
1: Wait, I thought it was only 21 and 22 Jump Street. They skipped 23?
0: Yeah. I guess so.
1: Oh, okay. I'm into it. They were great movies.
0: 2012, 2014 sequel earning $331 million. Yeah, I guess so.
1: Oh, I
0: wonder why they're going right to 24. There's got to be a reason.
1: It's a very underrated movie.
0: It's so funny. I don't even think it's underrated. I think people know how funny it is.
1: I don't know. I feel like sometimes like some of those movies that were like that came out that crushed are just non-existent anymore.
0: Oh, it's so good.
1: Because that was a great one.
0: It really
1: was good. You're like, yes.
0: Both of them.
1: Like, I don't know I watched 21 Jump Street with my kids not too long ago. Because I was like, guys, come
0: on. That one?
1: Yeah, 21 Jump. Yeah, not the real ones. They'd be like, what is this?
0: I know.
1: They'd be like, that, ew. I'm like, sorry. They're like, that guy's like 50. I'm like, yeah. Yeah. Remember Don DeLuise's kid was in that?
0: Oh, my God.
1: He was literally like 50.
0: Yes.
1: He was like, hey, kids, you got any weed? I'm like, no one's leaving this. Johnny Depp was already 30. He was like, who has the drugs? Yeah, where's the weed? I mean, the original 21 Jump Street was ridiculous.
0: It was bad. but still, one of the best shows of our time.
1: I will pass on that.
0: Oh, come on. It was a big show.
1: I mean, if you're going to say 90210, I can go get down with that. But 21 Jump Street was a big show, but it wasn't one of the biggest of our upbringing. Absolutely not.
0: It was one of the big ones, Tom. Mm-hmm. Moving on.
1: Someone said they hated both of them. What?
0: Oh,
1: same
0: really?
1: Plot. Who's that?
0: Same plot, but it was switched. That's what made it funnier.
1: That was the point.
0: In the first one, it was the cool kids. And the second one, it was the nerds.
1: Yeah, that's the point. That was look at Hummus Dan. It's like, no, pass.
0: Yeah, Hummus Dan's not a fan. Hummus Dan, not a fan. Hummus Dan, not a fan. Hummus Dan, not a fan.
1: We're just so pumped about the Knicks right now.
0: And Silicon Valley sex workers.
1: Whoa, Dina.
0: Are charging up to $6,000 per hour by specializing in technology discussions, according to the Forbes report.
1: They're getting paid $6,000 just to talk about sex?
0: These nerd-first escorts offer fluent conversations about AI, cryptocurrency, and other tech topics alongside traditional services.
1: Oh, they know how to turn them on.
0: So this woman, Ada Hopper, who's using a pseudonym, posts about AI on social media to attract clients.
1: Oh,
0: then she describes encountering Navita bros who were surprised by her GPU knowledge. What?
1: So basically, her dirty talk is...

0: is nerd stuff.
1: Escorts serve AI entrepreneurs who have profited from stock concern. They seek human connection beyond dating apps and AI chat. I don't understand any of this.
0: So what's basically going on is most ladies of the night, they attract men with their bodies and
1: feminine wiles.
0: Feminine, yes. And they're like, oh, you're dirty. You're a bad boy. You're a bad, bad boy.
1: Okay. Yeah.
0: These girls are like, hey, you. And they're like, yes. She's like, you ever talk about AI and what would the future would bring with AI? He's like, oh, my God. And how GPS is helping our world and our society with getting places. And imagine putting that into a robot. Oh, God.
1: Oh, they just talk about
0: it. Their foreplay is basically nerd talk.
1: Oh.
0: Have you heard of the new cryptocurrency that might take over the world? Oh, sweet. Captain Kirk. That's a safe word. Captain Kirk. Spock. She's like, that'll be $6,000. She didn't even do anything. She's got them all revved up over nerd talk.
2: You like that too?
0: Who is he, Captain Kirk?
2: Gigabytes. Dirty gigabytes.
1: Gigabytes.
0: Yeah. So Captain Chris is ready to guess it. Someone just said, Tom, I'm uncomfortable. I'm uncomfortable too.
1: Yeah, it's weird.
0: But I mean, that's what's happening. These nerds are like, hey, talk dirty to me.
2: The gigabytes of the new Apple phone. Oh, God. You're a dirty girl.
1: Megabytes
2: and AI.
1: All right.
2: Talk about ChatGPT, please.
1: And there are three things you needed to know on Jersey's Best Country Thunder 106. Oh, God.
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3: All right, so right now we have a traffic signal down on 37 eastbound Colonial Drive in Manchester. All lanes are open. 36, there is a gas main break southbound, south of Palmer Ave and Middletown. One right lane of two are closed. And we've got some construction on 18 northbound, north of Milltown Road to West Ferris Street in East Brunswick. The left lane will be closed until 5 p.m. Looks like so far so good on the parkway and the turnpike. 9 looks good, 88 and 70 all clear. That's the latest on your roads. Taking a look at weather today. Well, patchy fog before 8 a.m., otherwise partly sunny, high 87. Tonight, chance of showers and thunderstorms, low around 71. And then for tomorrow, mostly sunny, high 85. Right now, what do we got? 72 with some fog on Jersey's Best Country, Thunder 106.
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2: 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For Corinne Egg, Dina and Tom, Thunder 106. 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
3: Oh.
2: And here's your news. Bill Gates testified before the House Oversight Committee stating he had zero knowledge of Jeffrey Epstein's criminal activities, never visited Epstein Island, ranch, or Florida home, and witnessed illegal conduct. Okay. They met back in 2011 when Epstein claimed he could raise billions for global health initiatives. Gates acknowledged accepting the introduction without proper scrutiny.
3: Sure. They all have the same story. This island was packed, but no one's ever been on it.
2: That's the crazy part, right?
3: It's like, oh, man, no one's ever been on this island. Woo! They also didn't put in the story that he did admit that Epstein did know about his marital affairs and tried to use that as blackmail.
2: Epstein tried to blackmail
3: Gates, yeah. Because he had the... But how did he know about these marital affairs? But it wasn't on the island. He just went on a date. I don't know.
2: It's
3: like, guys, either give us all of it or none of it.
2: Yeah, like seriously.
3: Like don't make us feel stupid. Like who's believing you? I don't even know him.
2: Not me, Tom.
3: Everyone's like, I don't even know the guy. Like, I know there's some people that, like, you know, like he emailed or whatever. Like, there's still business people. And he's like, all right, yeah, sure. But, like, there's, like, logs, there's pictures. Like, guys, what? It's like everyone's always insulting everyone's intelligence.
2: Yeah, that's true.
3: They're like, oh, they're stupid. They'll go for it. Don't worry about it. Dummies. Next.
2: Distract them with something else.
3: Yes.
2: Next one.
3: Yeah, we'll get to that.
2: And today's holiday is Cousteau Day.
3: Cousteau.
2: King Kamehameha Day.
3: Oh, King Kamehameha.
2: Kamehameha.
3: Kamehameha.
2: If you watched,
3: No. Moana?
2: No, what the heck? Kamehameha. It's a good show. It's like a big show that we all watch.
3: We did? Kamehameha?
2: I'll think of it.
3: I don't think I've ever heard of Kamehameha.
2: Oh, the one with Jason Momoa on the islands.
3: Which one is that?
2: Where he comes back to claim his island?
3: I've never heard of that show.
2: Oh, my God, Tom, you know what it is. I'll have to look it up.
3: What is it, like an Apple TV show or something like that?
2: Kamehameha. I forget the name of it.
3: Jason Momoa came back to an island to take it over?
2: Yeah,
3: Aquaman?
2: Yeah, like from Hawaii or whatever. No, Aquaman, no.
3: I mean,
2: he's just one of the brothers. There's three brothers. They come back to claim their land.
3: I've never heard of this.
2: And Kamehameha was... The king.
3: Does anyone know what she's talking about?
2: You know what I'm talking about. If I knew the name of the
3: I'm actually going to IMDb to try to figure out what you're saying.
2: The thing, I'll look it up. All right. National Corn on the Cob Day, German Chocolate Cake Day.
3: Underrated. No one ever talks about German chocolate cake.
2: It's not that good.
3: The Minecraft movie. You shut your mouth. Minecraft movie?
2: No. It was a series. It might have been a series. It might not. I don't. It's a series.
3: There's
2: it's not a movie.
3: Chiefs of War.
2: That's it. Chief of War.
3: Never even heard of it.
2: That's the one. She marries King Kamehameha.
3: I don't even know what this is. I've never
2: Chief
3: even heard
2: War,
3: of it.
2: Chief of War, I told you about it. You just didn't listen to me.
3: I've
2: it's
3: never
2: really
3: even,
2: good.
3: I've never heard of it. Has anyone seen Chief of War with Jason Momoa?
2: Guys, it's so good.
3: I've never heard of this show ever.
2: You've heard of it. I talked about it with you.
3: It's a miniseries?
2: And I talked about how they're basically naked. Their butts are out.
3: Oh, it's Apple TV, so no one's seen it.
2: No one's seen it. Like, nobody saw Ted Lasso. Apple TV's big now. A lot of people see a lot of Apple TV shows.
3: Has anyone seen Chief of War?
2: I'm guaranteeing you they have.
3: I may be wrong. I don't know.
2: You're definitely wrong.
3: Okay.
2: They were lived in Hawaii. They didn't go to Hawaii. what else? National Making Life Beautiful Day, Pizza Margarita Day, and National Say Hi Day.
3: Say hi. Oh, the Brady Bunch. That was the emblem when they went to Hawaii?
2: The what?
3: The little statue.
2: No.
3: Remember in Brady Bunch when he went surfing and he had the they found the Kamoa?
2: No.
3: Statue? Oh,
2: yeah. Kamehameha is
3: Whatever.
2: A person.
3: Yeah. Okay. Didn't see it. All right.
2: Okay. Well, you should watch it. It's really good.
3: All right. I'll try.
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3: It's that time for your Sports Scoop with Tom Spork, roll the boy, with a little bit of my girl. That's right, Nina. WNBA basketball, Nina, you're kicking it off.
2: I mean, not for nothing. Is anybody even watching the WNBA? We got the finals on last night.
3: I mean, some people are. Some people are huge WNBA fans.
2: No, I know you're a WNBA fan, but the finals are.
3: I mean, remember, like, when I didn't talk about the Stanley Cup from Vegas and
2: yes, I get it.
3: Whatever. Carolina, people freaked out. Gotta give to them.
2: Well, the finals yesterday were the Sparks over the Storm, 88-83, and the Tempo beat the Sun, 106-102 in overtime yesterday.
3: All right, MLB baseball, the Phillies, they beat the Blue Jays, 7-4. The Metropolitans, the New York Metropolitans, they lost again to their old ways, losing to the Cardinals, 9-2. I think they've been outscored the last two games, 15-2. They need to get it together. And the New York Butt Yankees, they swept the Cleveland Guardians 8-4. So that's good news. They're still tied in first place. Hopefully they were going to get over that hump. But Tampa Bay, I don't know how they're doing it, but they keep on winning. The World Cup starts today, Nina. And I'm going to have you do the games because I can't read. And soccer's a girl sport. Psych, I'm just kidding, guys. I'm just kidding. Stop. I'm just joking. I'm joshing. It's not a girl sport.
2: I didn't even hear what you said.
3: What? I just said you give the teams because I can't read.
2: What teams?
3: For the World Cup.
2: You just wrote Mex versus South Africa.
3: Yes.
2: South Korea versus Chechnya.
3: Yeah. Mexico versus South. Yeah.
2: That's it? That's what you wanted me to say?
3: That's the two games that are happening today.
2: I know, but you just said you say them. That's what you wanted me to say?
3: Yeah, you announced the games. Because I can't read.
2: They're not that bad.
3: I could not read
2: Chechnya.
3: Chechnya? I don't know what Chechnya is. I don't even know where Chechnya is at.
2: Czech.
3: Nina, I looked at the upcoming games. I was like, she's going to have to read these. I'm going to have to make a joke to make it like I know how to read. Like, you know, and that was where I got that. Like, oh, soccer's a girl sport. Not to diss soccer, because I was trying not to diss myself because I can't read.
2: Chechnya is basically the Czech Republic.
3: Yeah, I would have. I thought that originally. Fancier. But I was like, why did they change the name, make it fancy? Can't they just call it the Czech Republic? So, yeah. So you'll be doing that, just so you know. So, guys, Nina will be doing the soccer scores. because I had that real bad joke, which people were definitely offended by, that love soccer, and the real reasons I can't read.
2: All right, we got a bunch of games today, so.
3: That's the games today.
2: Well, we got Mexico and South Africa and South Korea and Czech Republic, so. I was just looking up the game. I'm just looking it up so I can see it for tomorrow. And then tomorrow they listed the games. Okay.
3: Tomorrow some of them are easy. It's like U.S. And then there's like.
2: I'll do the World Cup. It's fine.
3: Yeah. There's some countries I'm like, I don't know. Like, there was,
2: I'll do it.
3: There was one. It was like three parts to it. I'm like, what country is this? There's three parts to it.
2: This one is a rough one. Bosnia and Herzegovina.
3: Yeah. You think I could have done that?
2: Herzegovina.
3: You think? I'm like, nah, I can't. I started looking at it. I'm like, nope. Nope. I'm not making a fool out of myself.
2: All right, I'll do the World Cup. It's fine.
3: All right. NBA basketball, the New York Knickerbockers. They were getting smoked. Biggest comeback in NBA Finals history.
2: Crazy,
3: they were down
2: guys.
3: By 29. Woo! At one point. They came back in the fourth, and they took the lead and didn't look back as they stunned Wemby the alien.
2: Yeah, that's what people call him.
3: Yeah.
2: You don't have to spit on the guy.

0: friend.
1: He's only 22.
0: I don't care. And the Spurs. It was fantastic.
1: It was so great.
0: Only person I like on the Spurs is Dylan Harper because he went to Rutgers. Look, they're all butt, and the Knicks should close it out. I said Knicks in six. I'm hoping Knicks in five. Let's do it. The next game is in San Antonio on Saturday, which is very exciting. I am so excited, Nina.
1: Oh, my goodness.
0: Hopefully they pull it off. Even my wife watched it. I went to bed. This is what happened. It's halftime. Wu-Tang Clan. They're back together. Wu-Tang did it.
1: What?
0: Wu-Tang, they did it. They brought everyone. They brought the city together.
1: What are you talking about?
0: Wu-Tang was the halftime show.
1: Oh, I didn't watch
0: it. They came together for the first time in like 10 years.
1: Yeah.
0: So Wu-Tang comes out. Mm-hmm. I'm like, oh, Wu-Tang. You know, I watched a little bit of that. Yeah. Not really a lot because I keep on switching back and forth. And then I go upstairs. I'm going to go to bed. I watch Josh Hart throw a complete air ball. I was like, oh.
1: And you were like, that's it. It's over.
0: I'm like, we're cooked. Not even the Wu can bring them back. We're cooked. This is over. They lost this game. I can't believe we blew it. We're going to lose the series. Boo. Mm. And then I woke up at 4 o'clock in the morning. I go, how bad do these losers lose? And I take my phone out. I go, oh, I'm like, they won. They won.
1: It's crazy.
0: Crazy.
1: So great for them. So glad for New York.
0: They won 107 to 106. Let's go, Knicks. Let's go, Knicks. Let's go, Knicks. Let's go, Knicks. That's your sports scoop with Tom Sporkworld, the Void, with a little bit of my friend. That's her, Nina.
1: All right, folks, stick around. We got Coe Wetzel coming to Rooftop at Pier 17. 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
2: So we're looking at some patchy fog, then mostly sunny skies, high around 87 today. Tonight, chance of showers and severe thunderstorms, low around 71. And tomorrow, mostly sunny, high 85. Right now, it's 72 and foggy on Jersey's Best Country Thunder 106.
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0: 106 Jersey's Best Country, Pork Roll and Eggs with Nina and Tom. Good morning. Who's this?
1: This is Greg.
0: Hey, Greg, where are you from?
1: Jackson.
2: Guess what, buddy?
1: Did I win?
2: You won. Congratulations. You're the winner. Your car 106.
1: Thank you.
0: Nice, that's Greg. Awesome. Congrats. You won yourself a pair of tickets to see Co Wetzel live on August 12th. 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
0: What's up, Thunder Nation? 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
4: All right, today, patchy fog before 8 a.m. Otherwise, partly sunny with a high near 87. Tonight, chance of showers and thunderstorms. Some may be severe, low around 71. And then tomorrow, mostly sunny with a high 85. Right now, we are sitting at 72, it says here. But I feel like it's hotter than that. And it's foggy. It's foggy.
5: Foggy.
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1: All right. Bill Gates testified before the House Oversight Committee stating he had no knowledge of Jeffrey Epstein's criminal activities, never visited Epstein Island, ranch, or Florida home, and never, ever witnessed illegal conduct.
2: I had no idea about any of this stuff, even though it was all over the news and everyone knew about it, and I never knew it was island. That place is packed with celebrities and people, but I never went, because I don't know, even though there's pictures and flight logs and all kinds of stuff.
1: The two met in 2011 when Epstein claimed he could raise billions for global health initiatives.
2: No.
1: Gates acknowledged accepting the introduction without proper scrutiny.
2: He was like, oh, I could raise you millions. And he was like, didn't you get in trouble for child molestation? He was like, ha, ha, ha, don't worry about it. Come on. Every time we talk about Epstein, it's ridiculous. Everyone's just like, oh, I don't even know.
1: Yeah.
2: I have no idea.
1: No, that's it. Their thing. Deny.
2: I guess. Even though he did say later in the oversight, he was like, by the way, he did know I had extramarital affairs, and he found out about it, and he tried to use it as blackmail.
3: Oh, how do you know about that?
1: Sounds like a real stand-up guy.
2: Yeah, he sounds like a great guy.
1: What else we got? The Knicks won.
2: That's
1: talked about that.
2: The New York Knickerbockers, they are winners! Coming back from the greatest comeback in NBA Finals history. 29 points they came back from to win the game. I thought they were cooked. I actually went to bed. I was like, Wimby, Josh Hart, air ball. Then yeah. I woke up this morning at 4 o'clock. I was like, oh my God, they won.
1: Yeah.
2: They won 107 to 106.
1: I think a lot of us went to bed feeling that way.
2: Oh, yeah. I was like, they're cooked. There's no way. They had to win this game. It's 2-2. They're going to San Antonio. There's no way they're winning this series. Oh, no. Oh, no. It's over. The ride's over. Then I woke up and I was like, we're back, baby.
1: Yeah. Yeah, so let's go Knicks.
2: Let's go Knicks.
1: And today's holiday is Cousteau Day, King Kamehameha Day, National Corn on the Cob Day. Mm. Ooh, I had corn on the cob yesterday.
2: It's delicious.
1: German Chocolate Cake Day.
2: Underrated cake. Why does no one like it? It used to be all over the place in the 80s, and now nobody eats it at all.
1: What's
2: I love
1: so great about German chocolate cake?
2: I don't know, Nina. I love German chocolate cake. It's the coconut and the condensed milk.
1: I don't like that.
2: And the pecan. It's just so good.
1: It's just
2: and
1: too much.
2: The chocolate is not too chocolatey, but chocolatey enough. Everything just goes together so well.
1: I think I tasted it one time, and I just didn't like it. I thought it was dry or something, and I haven't had it since.
2: Well, so. You might have had a bad one. Dry. Yeah. It shouldn't be dry.
1: I don't know. It just doesn't sound great.
2: I love it.
1: National Making Life Beautiful Day, Pizza Margarita Day, and National Say Hi Day.
2: Hey.
1: Hi.
2: Hi.
1: You're listening to Pork, Hole, and Eggs with Nina and Tom. It's 8:12.
2: Yes.
1: I forgot to tell you something that happened the other day.
2: Oh, let's hear it.
1: My daughter was saying that she went to school, and one of her friends was like, oh, my God, Brielle, you look so pretty today.
2: Oh, nice. Right?
1: In gym. She was like, oh, thanks. And her friend was like, you look just like your mom. And she was like, what? And she was like, you look just like your mom. Yeah. And she was like, is that a compliment? Because, like, she's, like, 40.
2: Way to take a compliment, Brielle.
1: And I was like, what the hell? And she was like, well, Mom, I'm not saying, like.
2: She slammed you.
1: You know, like. I'm just like by society standards, you know, like you're old. And I was like, what?
2: Well, to her, you are old, but not society standards.
1: What's wrong with you?
2: I mean, the more upsetting part is like, your excuse was, she's like 40. But like what you're saying is that you think I'm ugly.
1: You think I'm old? No, I know she doesn't think I'm ugly, but like she thinks her friend is saying you look like you're 40.
2: Like an old
1: lady.
2: Busted lady.
1: And she was like, that's not what I meant. Yeah. I mean, like you look like your mom, not like you look like her now. And I'm like, guys, this is awful. You're making me feel terrible.
2: My kids say it all the time. Like Vin looks like I think Vin looks like me, you know? Everyone's like, oh, Vin looks just like you. P's like, I don't look anything like this guy.
1: Yeah.
2: And I'm like, what? And then he makes fun of my nose. And I'm like, my nose is perfect. And he's like, yeah, look at that nose of yours. I'm like, what?
1: Oh, he's your son.
2: I mean,
1: Chip
2: he's so mean.
1: The old block.
2: They're so mean. As he says, he has a Greek nose. I have some kind of other nose. And I'm like, what are you saying right now?
1: Oh, my God.
2: He's like, you don't look. You look at you.
1: Yeah,
2: he's,
1: it's mean.
2: You look
1: it's
2: nothing
1: mean.
2: Like. He's like, he doesn't call me old, though. He just says, I look nothing like you.
1: They're very mean.
2: You're gross. And I'm like, what?
1: Even my son was like, Brielle. And she's like, well, I didn't mean it like that. I'm just saying, like, but it's not me saying it. It's society. I said, no, it's you.
2: She's like, you think I'm an old lady? Ew.
1: I said, you know, if somebody told me that I look like Nana, their grandmother, my mother, I say thank you. And I should be so lucky to age as gracefully and beautifully as my mother. You should be lucky.
2: What if your daughter was like, well, I wish I looked like Nana? She's like, what? She's way older than me.
1: Mm.
2: Yeah. I don't think you're getting what's going on now. Look, Brielle's going to be sassy. She's 14?
1: She's 13.
2: Yeah, she's 13. She's like, ugh, this girl. She's annoyed by you, number one. She's annoyed by everybody. Everyone in the family annoys her. Maybe it's not true. Jay. Jay, she might be like,
1: no. She...
2: Yeah? She's annoyed by Jay?
1: The way she talks to everybody, it's like...
2: Yeah, you're going in it. You're going into the, like, I hate you!
1: Yeah, she is sassafras.
2: Yeah, like, you're like you should go every day, you should tell her, like, oh my God, you look just like me, and watch her melt down.
1: But my mom says it to her, Nina Jr., you look just like your mother when she was your age, and Brielle's like, twinning, and she'll joke around, but then why, when her friend told her she looked like me, she got offended?
2: Because she knows that your mother would be, your mom would be like, even though your mom would probably laugh, because your mom, you know.
1: I told my sister about it, and she started laughing. I'm like,
2: They're like, ew.
1: Guys, this is so mean. And then her friend was like, why are you taking it as an insult? That's not what I meant. And I said, Bria, what?
2: I look nothing like her. She's gross and she's lazy and I hate her.
1: Oh, my God.
2: Why would you say that about me? I love you.
1: She didn't do that.
2: But... Yeah, that's what she meant in her head. I know what 13-year-old girls are thinking.
1: Okay, yeah, because you have them.
2: Because I know what 13 and 14-year-old boys are thinking.
1: Not girls.
2: Same thing. I was like, hey, you look just like me. They're like, oh, I'd rather die.
1: I'm
2: like,
1: what? Not the same thing.
2: Look how fat you were. I'm like, what are you talking about? I'm like, I'm old. And they're like, yeah, no kidding. I look nothing like you. I'm like, when I was your age, I looked just like you. They're like, yeah. You were a dork and we hate you. I'm like, oh.
1: Yeah, so they're like, this is what I'm going to look like when I'm your age?
2: I tell them all the time. And then they make fun of me, and they make fun of me being bald. I told you, they slapped a piece of cheese on my head one day.
1: Yes, I know.
2: I was so mad. My kids are terrible, huh?
1: So.
2: I tell them all the time. And when they're like, oh, you're bald, blah, blah. I go, look, you ever see Ron Howard, buddy? They're redheaded kids.
1: Yeah.
2: I'm like, so stop. All right? Let's not make fun of me being old. It's going to happen to you, too.
1: That happens to us all.
2: Yeah. Every time you're gimping around, like, Brielle, see this? This is your future. Don't get nasty.
1: I'm not saying that. It's 8:16. 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
1: All right, folks. So today, partly sunny, high near 87. Tonight, chance of showers and thunderstorms, possibly severe, low around 71. And then tomorrow, mostly sunny, high 85. What happened to this heat?

0: 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It just went down for the whole entire week.
1: That's good news.
0: Yeah, it was supposed to be in the 90s. Now it's going to be in the 80s.
1: It's going to be super humid, though.
0: 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Right now, it's 75, overcast with some haze on Jersey's Best Country, Thunder 106.
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0: 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Congrats to Jessica from Weirdtown. 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
1: Good morning, folks. Corona, Zina, and Tom. Here are three things you need to know.
2: Need to know it.
1: A Delta flight from Fort Lauderdale to L.A. Made an emergency stop in Atlanta following an alleged assault on crew. Oh. Federal prosecutors charged Cody James Malik, 32, with slapping a flight attendant's butt during drink service.
2: Buttocks, it says.
1: Court documents indicate the attendant bypassed Malik because he appeared asleep. She subsequently felt a slap on her buttocks area with sufficient force to cause her body to move forward, according to the federal complaint.
2: Uh-oh.
1: When confronted, Malik raised his hand, stating, "I didn't do anything." A colleague witnessed the incident.
2: He's like, "This isn't the 20s? What do you mean? I can't slap her on the old rump?
1: No,
2: hey,
1: you can't.
2: You walk by me. Come on with them, Bevin. Come on. Who smacks women in the butts anymore?
1: Can't do it."
2: Who's doing that?
1: Can't do that, guys.
2: No, I mean, everyone. You had to stop doing that in the 40s. Hey, baby.
1: Hmm.
2: Back in the 40s, must have been wild. Just waves were getting slapped in the butt all the time.
1: Why are people so stupid?
2: Men are stupid. Maybe it's a time traveler.
1: You think he's a time traveler? So he's like, "Oh, this is fine."
2: He's like, "This plane's amazing. She's not giving me my bourbon. Come on, sweet cheeks.
1: Hey, honey.
2: Hey, honey. Hey, baby doll. You're going to jail." "What?" "All I did was slap her in the buttocks. Nice shape on her."
1: Oh, God.
2: "No? Oh, I'm going to prison."
1: Yeah, no.
2: I mean, what in the world? like, what? Huh? Like, we're old. Like, Nina, we're not young. And even though we're like, what?
1: Yeah, like, you can't.
2: Like,
1: you
2: buddy. When did that stop? Like, there had to have been a point to where, like, the 60s? The 50s? Like,
1: I don't know. 50s, maybe? I don't know.
2: You imagine? It's not that long ago.
1: It's not.
2: Like, just women were just getting smacked in the butts all the time by strangers being like, "There you go, sweetie. Here's a tip." It's just wild to me. The past is so wild. Oh, that was totally acceptable.
1: It really is, isn't it? It's insane.
2: Like I said, you wouldn't do good.
1: Tom, I'd be in jail.
2: Yeah, yeah.
1: Murder.
2: Yeah, yeah.
1: Okay?
2: You wouldn't be good in the 40s.
1: Sorry, but nah. Don't touch me. Don't touch me!
2: You wouldn't be in jail for murder. You'd be in jail for back talk. "Sir, don't you smack my butt. Oh, I'm going to prison."
1: What?
2: "But he smacked my buttocks." You're like, "That's a real mouthy one. Get her in jail."
1: Oh, God.
2: It's wild. It's wild to me.
1: Yeah. Yeah. Right. Crazy times.
2: It's so crazy.
1: Oh, gosh. A home improvement revival is being held up by Tim Allen's messed up TV kids.
2: Yeah, they want nothing to do with it, right?
1: Tim Allen still wants to do a home improvement revival, but two of his sons don't act anymore.
2: One's in jail, isn't it?
1: And the third is in jail.
2: Yeah, the oldest.
1: He says, quote, "It's a little challenging right now, but that's just putting it mildly."
2: Yeah, it's not happening.
1: Mm.
2: Two of the kids are like, no. Wasn't one like a heartthrob?
1: Yes.
2: What was his name?
1: Jonathan Taylor Thomas?
2: Yeah, JTT. JTT. Oh, what's that guy up to?
1: I don't know. JTT is just hanging out, I think.
2: He's like, "I don't want anything to do with this. I'm JTT. Everyone thought I was super hot." Which, I don't get it. The kid he didn't look very manly. He was no A.C. Slater.
1: He leads a quiet, private life out of the public eye. He's now in his mid-40s.
2: He was no Zach Morris. And the oldest one, he's in prison all the time. Every other week, he's like, "Oh, in jail."
1: The old son,
2: yeah.
1: Right?
2: Yeah. Hey.
1: Zachary Ty Bryan is this guy's name.
2: And what about the youngest one? What's going on
1: with him? He's currently serving multiple jail and prison sentences across several states.
2: Oh, yeah.
1: Following a series of DUI convictions and probation violations. Jesus, poor kid. What happened to you?
2: Yeah.
1: And then you want to know about
2: the youngest.
1: Taryn. Let's see.
2: His name's Taryn?
1: Yeah, this kid. What's Taryn doing today? Works primarily as a sea recovery technician at SpaceX.
2: Really? He's a scientist?
1: Yeah.
2: So he's like, "I don't want anything to do with this." Maybe they should do it like Home Improvement and Tim Allen and his wife. And they're like, "Where's the kids?" And they're like, "Oh, remember, Zach? What was his name? I forget the oldest kid's name."
1: His name now is, his real name is Zachary Bryan.
2: Yeah,
1: I don't remember his name on the show.
2: I'm like, Tyler doesn't want to be here anymore because he's in prison. What? Yeah, multiple. What about your middle son? Oh, he wants nothing to do with us. He thinks we're obnoxious. Oh. How about the youngest? Where's the youngest? Oh, he's a scientist. He also thinks we're stupid.
1: Brad.
2: Yeah, Brad. Brad's in jail.
1: Brad, Mark, and Randy. Taylor.
2: Hey, where's Brad, Mark, and Randy? Well, Brad's in prison. serving his second life sentence.
1: Yeah.
2: What? Randy wants nothing to do with us.
1: Randy is just living a private life, quiet.
2: And who was the middle one?
1: Mark.
2: Mark. Mark is. He's a real. He hates
1: he's
2: us.
1: A scientist.
2: He hates us. Mark hates us. They all hate us.
1: But they're not even their real kids. So why are you?
2: No, I'm saying like that. That's how are they going to do the Home Improvement reunion without any of the kids?
1: They have to have the fake kids. Yeah, they have to have fake actors.
2: Yeah.
1: Maybe it should be just Tim and the wife, and then they have to make up stories.
2: Maybe it's Tim and the wife, and he's raising Mark's kids because he's in jail.
1: Yeah, maybe they're raising the grandkids or something.
2: Because he's in jail.
1: Mark's not in jail. It's Brad.
2: Brad's in jail.
1: Yeah.
2: So, yeah. I like that. All right, next.
1: So we'll see what happens with that one.
2: Mm-hmm.
1: And nearly 50-year study from Sweden.
2: Sweden.
1: Pinpoints age 35 is when physical strength and fitness start declining.
2: Oh, yeah, no kidding.
1: Researchers tracked 427 people from age 16 to 63, finding fitness and strength levels dropped 30 to 48% over time.
2: Yeah, I mean, you're not kidding. It's not good getting old.
1: The decline follows a gradual pattern rather than sudden drops, accelerating as people age. Women experience muscle power decline slightly earlier than men.
2: Yeah.
1: Potentially due to hormonal changes like menopause.
2: Mm-hmm, mm-hmm,
1: however,
2: mm-hmm.
1: staying active throughout life significantly slows the process.
2: Yeah, well.
1: So remain physically active.
2: I'm pretty weak. I'm pretty weak.
1: Or start exercising later can improve capacity by 5 to 10% and experience slower decline rates.
2: Mm. I feel like if I lifted weights right now, my arms would fall off.
1: That's because we have sedentary lifestyles, which they say accelerates losses in mobility, balance, and functional abilities.
2: Yeah,
1: like easy lawn care, cleaning.
2: Yeah, you.
1: I mean, I hurt myself walking up the steps.
2: Yeah, you're old.
1: So regular exercise really helps maintain this stuff. They say lift, and you should lift heavy.
2: You just see me trying to get off my couch. I'm like, oh, God. It's a deep couch, just so you guys know. Mm. But it's still, I'm so old. I mean, 34, you're like living your life. You're like, I'm so in shape. And then all of a sudden, it just hits you out of nowhere. You're like, I told you, 32 was for me. Like 32 was, instantly got old.
1: Mm.
2: Like 31, the day before my birthday, I'm living my best life. Staying up all night long, hanging out, doing all kinds of nonsense. 32, I wake up, what's going on? It's my birthday. And then pull my back and milk out. I'm like, the milk is heavy.
1: Yeah.
2: I don't know what happens.
1: Mine hit me in my 40s. I was fine in my 30s. I had my kids in my 30s.
2: Yeah.
1: I was fine. My 40s, it's like, what happened?
2: I just can't do it.
1: So.
2: We're just old.
1: Stay active, folks. Stay active.
2: Yeah, or you could be like us and just sit here like two blobs talking to each other.
1: Why are you so mean about us?
2: We're just two blobs sitting talking to each other.
1: We're not blobs.
2: We're two best friend blobs just talking to each other. That's what we are. Just two lazy human beings just sitting here.
1: I am not a blob.
2: Just every morning at 4 o'clock in the morning we get in, it's this. Hey, Nina. Hey, Tom. Let's just talk.
1: You're so stupid.
2: Let's try to make these people laugh.
1: All right.
2: Just
1: it's pork roll and eggs.
2: Slobs.
1: Oh, you're so depressing.
2: You're not really fighting it.
1: I am. How many times did I say, I'm not a blob? Speak for yourself. We're not blobs.
2: Look me in the eyes and tell me that we're not. Look me in
1: we
2: the...
1: We are not blobs. I'm not fading. I'm not going to fold on this one. I am not a blob. You want to come in here and act like a blob? You could be a blob. I'm not a blob. Okay? Just the fact that I'm saying blob so much in one break bothers me.
2: Just admit you're a blob.
1: It's not. I'm not a blob. You're a blob.
2: Yeah,
1: you could be a blob. I'm not a blob.
2: I feel bad for you that you're not going to admit that you are a selfish blob that just sits there and talks to their best friend for their job.
1: Hmm. I feel sad for you that you hate yourself so much.
2: Okay. All right.
1: You selfish blob.
2: All right. I'm just saying we could have made something fun on the cameras, but you decided not.
1: How so?
2: Because it's more fun if you say, yeah, we're blobs.
1: We're not blobs. I hate you so much. You're listening to Jersey's Best Country. It's Thunder 106. Pork roll and eggs. With Nina and Blob.
2: Just push the button. Why are you just laughing? See you, Blob.
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6: Okay, so here's what we're looking at today. Partly sunny, high 87. Humid, too. Tonight, chance of showers and thunderstorms, low 71. Tomorrow, sunny, high 85. Right now, it's 75 and overcast on Thunder 106. The time, 8:51 a.m.
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4: Here's today's marine forecast for Sandy Hook down to the Little Egg Inlet.
5: Southwest winds 5 to 10 knots. Seas around 3 feet with a chance of showers in the afternoon.
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We've been doing this every day, naming at least five little graduates. 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So let's get started. Yesterday we left off with G. Austin Schlonley School. So today we start with Logan B. from Matthew Jago, number 28, Port Reading. We've got Emma C. from Edison Early Learning Center. Madison B., Manville High School, Juliana D., Noah's Ark, and Malia T. from Newberry ELC in Howell. Congratulations to you, little and not so little grads. 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

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And one will have the grand prize of $1,006 inside. So get there early. 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

0: Thanks, Matthew. That's holding it down on Thunder 106. Well, that's it for Pork Roll and Eggs. We'll see you tomorrow morning, 6 a.m., finally Friday. Up next, your Country Middays with Zach on Thunder.
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Happy Thursday, Thunder Nation. Zach taking you through your country midday. Thank you to everyone who came out to Bar A last night. Had a good time. Yeah, I didn't do any dancing, but you guys did. Jordan Davis on Thunder.

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Keep it here for your chance to win a pair of tickets before you can buy it to see Wheeler Walker Jr. in November at Starland. 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
2: Here's today's marine forecast for Sandy Hook down to the Little Egg Inlet.
3: Southwest winds 5 to 10 knots. Seas around 3 feet with a chance of showers in the afternoon.
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That's Carly Pearce and Riley Green on Jersey's Best Country, Thunder 106. 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

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He was caller 106. He's going to see Allison Krauss in Union Station June 26th at the NJ Pack in Newark. Congratulations to you, Mike. I got more stuff for you to win. Hang on tight.

Thunder 106, get your request into me for Country On Demand, kicking it off right at 12 noon, 732-776-5555. Yeah, get them in a little bit early so I got time to

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2: Here's today's marine forecast for Sandy Hook down to the Little Egg Inlet.
11: Southwest winds 5 to 10 knots. Seas around 3 feet with a chance of showers in the afternoon.
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2: 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Heard from Brian in Tom's River. He wants some Morgan Wallen, and good thing for him, I've got it already in just a few minutes. But the Billboard Boat guys, they want a little Wagon Wheel. So does Wagon Wheel Ron. I know that. Kicking things off on Country on Demand right here at Darius Rucker. And

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Thunder 106, that request for Brian in Toms River on Country On Demand. Our winner is Bernadette in Toms River. Everyone from Toms River is having a good Thursday. Bernadette, she was caller 106. She's coming out to our Thunder 106 listener appreciation party June 23rd at Breakwater Beach.

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Thunder 106. It was announced on Monday. Wheeler Walker Jr. is coming to Starland Ballroom on November 17th. 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

0: Thunder 106. Debbie in Sayreville with caller 106. She's going to go see Wheeler Walker Jr. at the Starland Ballroom right in her hometown. That show is November 17th. 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
1: 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And, of course, one lucky Thunder shirt will be stuffed with $1,006 in cold, hard cash.
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Thunder 106. Jersey's best country on this Thursday. One lucky person has won themselves some sweet treats from Chocolate Carousel and Wall with Business of the Day presented by Manasquan Bank. 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That's Patricia from JCPL, the URD department in Farmingdale. 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

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How about them Knicks, man? Going up 3-1, the biggest comeback in NBA playoff history, down 29, and they win it right at the end. What a game that was. 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

Thunder 106, the World Cup kicks off today in Mexico, with Mexico going up against South Africa. The first game at MetLife Stadium is 2 days from now, Brazil and Morocco. So make sure you're planning your travel ahead. Might have a little traffic coming our way. Jackson Dean.

0: Thunder 106, Jersey's best country. Don't know how you managed to do this, but a woman on TikTok, she went viral for revealing she accidentally swallowed her AirPod in a little headphone. She just kept posting updates, and good news for her, it's passed on through. She didn't actually find it, but she did get an x-ray to prove that it was gone. I wonder if she was playing any music while it was going through, but she called poison control, probably the right thing to do, and if you experience any pain, you go to urgent care. That's what they told her, and she was all good to go once she got that x-ray. Find out it was cleared, but be careful, folks. Be careful. More of Jersey's best country on the way. ZBB, Jason Aldean, Luke Combs, Hardy, all coming your way next.
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It ain't

estuaries of the Mullica River. 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

That's Hardy, Eric Church, Morgan Wallen, and Tim McGraw. It's a very good barbershop quartet if they ever want to go that route. Luke Combs, his latest on Thunder.

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I am out of here, Thunder Nation. 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

Jersey's Best Country Thunder, 106 Shane Proffitt, getting things going here on the afternoon ride. Welcome to it, Small Friday, as TJ likes to call it. Got a whole bunch lined up for you. Song number two of Me and You. Going to get you some of this. It's Thomas Rhett on Thunder,

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Lots of requests for that new one from Kenny Chesney. It's called Carry On. Chris Van Zandt requested music, by the way. Nate Smith, Luke Combs, Vincent Mason, Jason Aldean, plus a whole bunch more, but I got those lined up for you. Cole Swindell, Jersey's best country, Thunder 101.

Jason Aldean, Trouble with a Heartbreak, Trouble with the original song. You know, Patsy Cline sang that song Crazy, right? Willie Nelson wrote it. The original name of that song wasn't Crazy. He was going to call it Stupid. They changed it to Crazy, thankfully.

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Nate Smith, Fix What You Didn't Break. World Cup starting tonight, right? Go USA, go USA. Little surprising factoid about the World Cup. Talk about that in a second.

There's Hardy solo, Jersey's Best Country Thunder 106. Of course, he did that song MacArthur with Tim McGraw, Eric Church, and Morgan Wallen. We'll play that in a little bit. Let's do Zach John King first.

0: So the World Cup starts tonight, right? According to a new poll, 54% of Americans are not at all interested in the World Cup. 14% are not very interested. Meanwhile, 72% of American fans would bet against the U.S. national team for money. Yeah, the World Cup kicks off tonight. Most of the games take place in the United States. Americans just don't seem to care at all. And especially around here, New Jersey, New York, the fees that they're charging for transportation, the cost if an out-of-towner wants to rent a place, the prices are just astronomical. I think New Jersey and New York are just absolutely embarrassing us to the world with how they have arranged and how they're going to get away with this robbery just to attend a couple games.
1: From the revolution to the future, here's to 250 years of American spirit. God bless America. 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

0: A lot of requests for that Luke Bryan song right there, Country, and she knows it. This guy's got a catalog of songs, man. I'm a big fan of this guy. He's got Big and Strong, Goodnight Kiss, Boots on, Whistling Dixie, Paycheck Man. His latest is called Back in the Bottle. Country back he's got. And this is one of my favorite ones. You know I'm an in-your-face kind of more of a rockin' country kind of a guy. But this song is just absolutely awesome. Doesn't get enough attention paid to it, I don't think. This is Randy Houser, Like a Cowboy, here on the Afternoon Ride on Thunder.
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A little humidity out there, a little summertime feel. Thinking about going to some beach somewhere. And so is Blake Shelton here on the Afternoon Ride. Some beach. Thunder 106, take it away. 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
0: Have some delays going on Route 9 southbound from Route 88 Lakewood to Route 70. All lanes open, just a little bit of people in the same place that you are. Getting reports of delays Garden State Parkway, southbound north of Tom's River Toll Plaza to south of the Tom's River Toll Plaza. Okay. About 2 miles right there. And one of my sites here is saying that there might be an accident. Accident Route 7 East at Buckingham Drive. Cannot confirm that. But that was reported about 3:58. That's what, 22 minutes ago. Might still be in play. Getting off the rock via the outer bridge. Looking good. Slide down Benny Hill. You're looking all good. Yeah, a couple roaming pockets. Volume south of, say, 105 to north of 98. It's a little better than south of 98 to north of Route 70 than the normal. Route 70 down through the Tons River Tolls past the troop. Actually looking good. But a lot of people going, holy crap, it's hot out. Let's go to the beach. Let's go to the shore. Take a day off early and go to the shore. Let's go to the shore.
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0: How high can it go? Man, it's high right now, but you know something? It's gold. It could go down in a little bit. But right now, gold prices are at historic highs. And you know something? If you ever thought about selling jewelry, this might be the moment you've been waiting for. 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

No love out that way, according to Luke Combs, Jersey's Best Country, Thunder 106. Chris Van Zandt, how you making out today? Yeah, small Friday, like TJ from Country Nights likes to call it. We're going to work our way all the way to Country Nights. Josh Ross, Hate How You Look, by request on the afternoon ride.

That is Josh Ross. He's going to be together with Dan and Shay, the Young Tour, Homedale, PNC, right? September 24th. It should be a good show. So let's play him back-to-back. Josh Ross opening up for these two guys, Dan and Shay, their latest on Thunder.

That's Lee Bryce, one of them girls. Happy birthday, Lee Bryce. Here's to a great trip around the sun. Another one for you. Come back to the Dirty Jersey, man. Do more for Thunder Nation. We enjoy your company. We enjoy your show. Megan Maroney now on Thunder.

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2: Thunder Nation, according to weather.gov, severe thunderstorms are possible each afternoon and evening through Friday. Additionally, dangerous heat and humidity is expected for portions of the area Thursday. That's today through Friday. So let's just water ourselves, water our elderly neighbors, keep an eye on things. Pets, man, bring them in, okay? If you don't like being outside, don't let them stay outside. And you know something with this kind of heat? The asphalt gets very hot. I see a lot of folks walking their animals in the street. Man, don't do that. A chance of showers and thunderstorms tonight, mainly before 1 a.m. Some of the storms could be severe, says the National Weather Service and weather.gov. Mostly cloudy, otherwise low around 73. We've got a 50% chance of seeing some of that rain, possibly a thunderstorm passing on by. Friday, mostly sunny, hot, high near 94. Heat index values as high as 100 plus. Find some relief at the beach. And then it turns around Saturday, really sunny, high near 90. Humidity starts getting out of the way a little bit. Sunday, mostly sunny, high near 89. But there is indeed a heat advisory going on from today through Friday. So let's take care of each other, Thunder Nation.
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why, man, why? Jersey's Best Country, Thunder 106. This guy's got a whole bunch of good stuff, man. He's got his latest called Boots Off. But let's let this guy, John Party, lead us towards the 5 o'clock hour, the get-home time. Missing you crazy here on the Afternoon Ride on Thunder 106. Take it, John.

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Jordan Davis helping out Thomas Rhett. Ain't a bad life, especially if you're a 9-to-5er and you're just getting out and heading to wherever you're going. Wherever you're going, just take me along, won't you? I got a nice lineup for you. 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

Hitting you like a hurricane there with Luke Combs, Jersey's Best Country Thunder 106, Chris Van Zandt, Bailey Zimmerman coming up. Some Riley Green, Lainey Wilson, Chris Stapleton, Parker McCollum's got a new one out too. We'll get to that. Ella Langley, Morgan Wallen, I Can't Love You Anymore. Jersey's Best Country Thunder 106.

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3: Thunder Nation, we still have that heat advisory in effect. Yeah, severe storm and dangerous heat risks through Friday, says weather.gov. That's where I'm getting this report from. But we do have a heat advisory in effect from today through Friday. Tonight, the chance of showers and thunderstorms, 50% chance of seeing that happen, mainly before 1 a.m. Some of the storms could be severe, mostly cloudy, low, only getting down to around 73. And I tell you what, the humidity's sticking with us tonight. Friday, mostly sunny, humid, high near 94. Heat index values as high as 100. Find relief at the beaches. And then showers likely Friday night. Have about a 60% chance of seeing something pass on by. And we hope it does, because that's going to make Saturday sunny. A little less humid, they say. That's weather.gov and the National Weather Service. With a high near 90, yep, Saturday, rain, sleet, hail, or snow. It's a day of 1,000 thundershirts. Keep that in mind on Saturday. And then Sunday, mostly sunny, high near 89. Monday, chance of showers before 8 a.m., partly sunny, high near 85. But the humidity and heat index values going to be kind of sort of off the charts the next couple days, Thunder Nation. Let's take care of each other.
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3: Yes, a little earlier it says the World Cup started already. Yes, the first game on today, but I was talking about the first game here. I think the first home game is tomorrow, correct? Yes, I believe so. Mr. Joe, go outside. No, you can't go outside. Asthma. Yeah, it's hot, man. I'll tell you. What's going on here? We've got traffic updates. I'm looking for them through the Thunder 106 text. And everybody seems to be getting along just fine. Yeah, it's not looking too bad. I think it's the gas work still going on. This was something I reported yesterday. Route 36 south between Palmer Avenue and Grove Street. Right lane blocked. I believe they were doing some gas main work around that area. Still says right lane blocked. Updated about an hour ago, so watch that. Where are we at here? Getting off the rock. You're looking good. 287.

0: Not looking too bad, you know. Possum Town Road on the northbound side, Stelton Road on the southbound side. Kind of, what is it, 522? Hey, normal stuff going on. Little heavy on the Garden State Parkway, actually even north of exit 98. And you got stop and go, not stop and go, just heavy, light, heavy, light, heavy, light. Cars all the way down through the Tundra Tolls, past Troop Barracks. You know you're looking good down there. 72 looking good, 37 looking okay. And just even the normal spots, Red Bank, Homedale, Hazlitt. Looking actually kind of sort of light at 523.
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Oh, take the shake out of that voice, man. Pour him a double. Why not? Jersey's Best Country, Thunder 106. Chris Van Zandt, Dave, 1,000 Thunder shirts coming up this Saturday. 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

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It is White Horse. Chris Stapleton, you don't have to show up on a white horse, but there's probably going to be a couple white horses there. 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
0: National Weather Service and weather.gov, that's where I'm getting this report from. They are both saying that we've got some heat advisory going on today through Friday. Supposed to be turning around on Saturday, but might see some severe storms passing on by as well. Here's the deal. Chance of showers and thunderstorms tonight, mainly before 1 a.m. Some of these storms could be severe, mostly cloudy, otherwise low around 73. Yeah, the humidity's not going to be going away tonight, so 73 is going to feel just kind of sort of uncomfortable. 50% chance of this area seeing some type of thunder shower activity. Friday, mostly sunny, high near 94, but that heat index with the humidity, heat index values, as high as 100, maybe more. Find relief at the beaches. And Saturday, it turns around. Sunny, high near 90, still warm, but the humidity is supposed to be dissipating. And then Sunday, mostly sunny, with a high towards 90.

0: 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We do have some heat advisories in effect. Keep yourself hydrated. 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Take care of the pets. 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
0: Montez talking about some roaming pocket of volume from, like, I don't know, 105 down. I'm getting reports here from one of my sites, lays pockets of volume, Garden State Parkway southbound. From the wall service area, they call it Judy something anymore. The wall service area to 82A-ish, 17-mile roaming pocket of volume. It says delayed, but I call it a roaming pocket of volume because you're back on the loud pedal, then you're slowing down. And a lot of people heading south, I believe they've taken tomorrow off and enjoying a nice summer weekend at the beach. That's what I got there. Still have that gas main break, Route 36 southbound, right around Palmer Avenue. One right lane of two lanes closed still. That was reported just about, or updated just about 20 minutes ago. Still might be in play there. And everything else, not looking too bad.
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The good news is you are tuned to the Afternoon Ride, and I got more coming your way. Megan Maroney, Cody Johnson, Hardy Church, Tim McGraw, Morgan Wallen, Keith Urban, and this one here. I threw

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0: I got to find those pictures, Keith Urban, when he was at the PNC Bank Arts Center. Had a little kind of like an ashram set up backstage. Pretty cool. Very nice guy. Very accommodating. To find that, see if I can post it. Cody Johnson coming up, Megan Maroney and Dustin Lynch as well. Hardy and the other three doing this one.
1: My name's John MacArthur and I work this dirt.

Yeah, the other guys. I'm talking about Tim McGraw, Eric Church, and Morgan Wallen helping out Hardy on that one. Chris Van Zandt, Cody Johnson on deck. Megan Maroney, too. Got some requests to Thomas Rhett. Dustin Lynch, easy.

City to the placid waterways of the Great Bay. 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

0: cared about was turning 16.
1: Not too many cares in the world. Jersey's Best Country Thunder 106 when you're turning 16, except wanting to get your driver's license and be 18 or 21. Wheeler Walker Jr. is coming to the Starland Ballroom in Your Country Midday with Zach, has been giving away those tickets. Some folks are not familiar with Wheeler Walker Jr. It is it's more of an adult show, and put it that way. He's got some blue humor. If you look him up on the web, you'll see some of the titles of his songs. And then you don't have to listen to him, but you'll understand what Wheeler Walker is all about. He's he's funny, he's rude, he's crude, but he's a must-see in my opinion.
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1: Thunder Nation, you've been hearing me talk about how busy things are all across New Jersey. 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I'm talking strong pay, healthcare, retirement, the kind of benefits that actually make a difference for you and your family. 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You've got a union backing you up, fighting for you, and making sure that you are well taken care of. You know, I know some of the guys in Sarah who've made the move. They don't look back. It's a respected organization right here.

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Luke Combs helping out Bailey Zimmerman. So earlier I was talking about that poll that says 54% of Americans are not at all interested in the World Cup. 59% of Americans don't expect to watch any matches at all. What do you think? Yeah, I think the prices that New Jersey, New York are charging to get around is just

Jersey's Best Country Thunder 106 State Country Die Trying. Good words of advice from Blake Shelton. My name is Chris Van Zandt. Let's stay hydrated. Let's take care of each other. We got those heat index values. Going to be uncomfortable tonight. Going to be uncomfortable tomorrow. Supposedly going to turn around by the weekend. So let's check on our elderly neighbors, keep ourselves hydrated, and watch out for each other. Okay, time for me to dig on out here. Thank you all for keeping us well, keeping us safe, keeping us fed, doing what you're doing to keep America beautiful. Prayers up for our men and women in the military taking care of the United States of America here and abroad. TJ Country Nights coming up next. Right now, we're beaching.

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3: 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And it all kicks off this Wednesday, June 17th, with Big Hicks bringing the party to Jenks Club. 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

Kelsey Hart getting things started for this country night. Jersey's Best Country, Thunder 106. TJ with you on this Thursday. We've got some Kane Brown right now. Here's Woman on Thunder 106. Hey, it's not.

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Thunder 106. So Tim Allen says he wants to do a home improvement revival, but two of his TV sons don't act anymore, and the third is in jail. He says, quote, "It's a little challenging right now, to put it mildly." This is Randy Houser on Thunder 106.

Andy Chesney off Thunder 106. They're back together. 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

Jersey's Best Country, Thunder 106. So the World Cup started today. I saw this according to ESPN. Spain is the team to beat this year in the World Cup, followed by France, Argentina, England, and Brazil. We've got Luke Combs here, Sleepless in a Hotel Room on Thunder 106.

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